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1: The Riddler. The Riddler. The Riddler. The Riddler. The Riddler. The Riddler. The Riddler. The Riddler. The Riddler. The Riddler.

0: 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TRL Pleasure Radio.
1: This is Captain Kim speaking. Welcome aboard Venga Airways. After takeoff, we'll pump up the sound system, 'cause we're going to...

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1: Next, of course, with force, you don't remorse, then I kill you and we on. I'm stronger than steel. 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I'm stronger than steel. 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I'm stronger than

0: 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What's uppers? The salesman's like, what up? What's your budget? And I'm like, honestly, I don't know nothing about mopeds. He said,
1: I got the one for you. Follow me.
0: Ooh, it's too real. 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

0: me?
1: 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Did you miss us? Cause we missed you. We're back from the past. TRL. Pleasure Radio.

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0: 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Did you miss us? Cause we missed you. We're back from the past. TRL. Pleasure Radio.

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Here and now, you can do anything you want. 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
1: 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We're back from the past. TRL. Pleasure Radio.

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2: In 12 minutes, he is dead!
1: 5,000! Free! And 4,000! 2,000! 3,000! 4,000!
2: Forget about it, Dave! We lost him!
3: Let him go.
1: No. No. It's not fair and it's not right! Sorry, guys. I'm sorry, we stepped on your fucking territory!